It is official. Michael Jackson, Michael, the biopic, has dethroned Bohemian Rhapsody as being the number one story about an artist people want to watch.

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0: 38 special second chance. I'm Hill Bailey. I talked about this last night, but it was later on in the evening, and I wanted to take a second chance to make sure everybody is aware of this, because this particular fact very much freaks me out. And if you spend a lot of time in your car, it will freak you out too. Imagine if one day you look in your mirror and the left side of you is older than the right side of you. That is what is happening, especially if people like commute. Automakers are using really good UV protection on windshields, but they're skimping on the side windows. So if you do not wear sunscreen on the left side of your body, it will age faster than the right side. Lather up.
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6: From the National Weather Service forecast for tonight, partly cloudy skies overnight with a chance of showers and a low near 62. For Thursday, showers likely throughout the day with a high near 81 degrees. For Thursday night, showers likely overnight with a low near 62 degrees.
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0: George McRae encouraging you to rock your baby tonight. I'm Hill Bailey. 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

0: Modern English Melt with you. 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

0: Quarter Flash, harden my heart. Hope you're enjoying your Wednesday night. I'm Hill Bailey, so glad to be with you. 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
2: From the National Weather Service forecast for tonight, partly cloudy skies overnight with a chance of showers and a low near 62. For Thursday, showers likely throughout the day with a high near 81 degrees. For Thursday night, showers likely overnight with a low near 62 degrees.
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0: 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I'm Hill Bailey.
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0: Do you feel especially hot-blooded when it comes to summertime? Yeah, it's like, I gotta strip off my clothes. However, I will say, at work, even though dress codes change a little bit, I find that I wear more sweaters or more blazers or more over because I feel like it's so cold inside. It is so cold inside. Sometimes I have to go outside and defrost myself. However, even though a lot of dress codes change in the summertime and they get relaxed, flip-flops is not one of them. Ladies, this faux pas is typically committed by us. Not only do they look unprofessional, but that flip-flop noise is an easy way to drive your coworkers nuts. If you can, go for a wedge, one that has a strap around the ankle so it's not making the flippity-floppity sound.
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Owner of a lonely heart, and speaking of hearts, if you ever need to do CPR on one, this is the song to sing in your head. 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

0: When it comes to the look, do you feel like he stopped giving you the look, ladies? Just not paying that much attention anymore? If you're looking for a great mate, some people suggest going for someone who's shorter than you. Studies suggest that shorter men make more constant effort to keep the flame of romance burning. This daily attention prevents the relationship from falling into monotony. 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
6: 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Also on Saturday, it's a park run with Osborne Metro Park from 9 until 10 a.m. This event is a free weekly 5K open to anyone in the community to participate.
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8: 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All contests are open to all persons 18 years of age and older unless specified. 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The stated parties and promotional participants are not liable for injury incurred because of any contest promotion. Limit one winner per household every 30 days. Winner has 30 days from the date of giveaway to pick their prize up. Grand prize drawings will be determined per contest. Winners agree to sign a contest release form as a condition of receiving the prize package. Winners agree to allow the use of his or her name, likeness, and or voice for additional publicity and advertising purposes for the period of 1 year from the grand prize drawing date without additional compensation. WLKR reserves the right to amend these rules at any time. All decisions of WLKR are final. Prizes may not be refunded, transferred, or exchanged. All taxes, including sales tax and federal tax, are the sole responsibility of the winner. Copies of these rules are available by sending a self-addressed stamped

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5: From the National Weather Service forecast for tonight, partly cloudy skies overnight with a chance of showers and a low near 62. For Thursday, showers likely throughout the day with a high near 81 degrees. For Thursday night, showers likely overnight with a low near 62 degrees.
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1: One single kiss, it is more important than you think. 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

0: Earth, Wind, and Fire's fantasy. Okay, quick pop question for you. Who spends more time with their friends, women or men? I know we're all like, oh, women, they can't stop talking to their friends. Blah, blah, blah, blah. That's not it. It's the guys. The average man spends 10 hours a week with friends. Ladies, just 7.5 hours a week.
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We'll talk about it coming up.

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0: Billy Joel was dating Elle McPherson when he wrote this song, and then he cast Christie Brinkley in it, who he was dating. Man, that is a player move. I'm Hill Bailey. Hope you're enjoying this night that we're having together. World Cup USA action makes its way back onto the telly when we take on Turkey on Friday.
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5: From the National Weather Service forecast for tonight, partly cloudy skies overnight with a chance of showers and a low near 62. For Thursday, showers likely throughout the day with a high near 81 degrees. For Thursday night, showers likely overnight with a low near 62 degrees.
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0: Lynyrd Skynyrd, Sweet Home Alabama, having a great night with you. 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

0: Aerosmith, I don't want to miss a thing. Not when it comes to soccer, watching every single game for World Cup, not missing a moment, taking all my days off work. No, that's not me. Although I do like to watch USA because I am a true patriot. One reason you might be interested in watching the FIFA World Cup is that the trophy, made of 18-karat gold with the malachite base, is valued at $20 million.
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0: Elton John, Crocodile Rock, as we make our way so much closer to America's birthday, Independence Day, 4th of July. Let freedom ring. I just wanted to remind you that happiness is about more than living a meaningful life and feeling happy in the moment. According to social scientists, they are saying in the Journal of Positive Psychology that it's about freedom. Autonomy, the feeling of being free to make choices, which we get to have here in the USA.
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0: We built this city. It's Starship. Hope you're having a great Wednesday night. I'm Hill Bailey. And have you ever noticed that your breath has a stronger smell in the summertime? It is true. Odor-causing bacteria thrive in a dry mouth, which is more common in warm weather. According to bad breath experts, I would not want to have that job. Luckily, you can sweeten your breath simply by eating breakfast. Grabbing a bowl of cereal in the morning is all it takes to kickstart production of bacteria destroying saliva.
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9: From the National Weather Service forecast for today, showers are likely throughout the day with a high near 81 degrees. Tonight, showers likely overnight with a low near 62 degrees. For Friday, a chance of showers throughout the day with a high near 76 degrees.
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0: Sheryl Crow's All I Want to Do. Have you been watching the World Cup? And more importantly, have you been paying attention to animal oracles? They do pop up every World Cup. Octopuses, cats, camels, elephants, even armadillos have been recruited to predict match winners. For the 2026 World Cup, the most talked about animal oracle is Shock the Hawk, a feathered fortune teller making bold predictions from the skies. Somehow millions of fans take these predictions more seriously than actual analysts.
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0: Cars, let's go. More soccer. Whoever comes out on top of the current World Cup, they'd better keep an eye on that $20 million trophy. It's been stolen twice, in 1966 and again in 1983. In the 66 theft, it was resolved when a dog named Pickles found it buried in a garden.
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0: Driving a little too fast? It is Prince, little red Corvette. Well, it's Katie Clark. Take a look around your house. Take a look around your car. Is it a little bit messy? You got a little mess here, a little mess there. Well, you could be called a clutter addict. Do you have messes all over the place? Well, that is pretty much what that means. And you know what? It is tough, but sometimes it takes another person to come in and help you organize and get rid of things you don't need and that kind of stuff. But it's just starting that project is not fun at all, trying to get rid of clutter. We've got great music coming up next.
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5: The following are general contest rules for WLKR. 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The stated parties and promotional participants are not liable for injury incurred because of any contest promotion. Limit one winner per household every 30 days. Winner has 30 days from the date of giveaway to pick their prize up. Grand prize drawings will be determined per contest. Winners agree to sign a contest release form as a condition of receiving the prize package. Winners agree to allow the use of his or her name, likeness, and or voice for additional publicity and advertising purposes for the period of 1 year from the grand prize drawing date without additional compensation. WLKR reserves the right to amend these rules at any time. All decisions of WLKR are final. Prizes may not be refunded, transferred, or exchanged. All taxes, including sales tax and federal tax, are the sole responsibility of the winner. Copies of these rules are available by sending a self-addressed stamped envelope to General Contest Rules, care of WLKR, 10327 Milan Road, US Route 250, Milan, Ohio, 44846. 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
8: From the National Weather Service forecast for today, showers are likely throughout the day with a high near 81 degrees. Tonight, showers likely overnight with a low near 62 degrees. For Friday, a chance of showers throughout the day with a high near 76 degrees.
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0: Beth from KISS. And if you're a big fan of the band KISS, you know that you're part of the KISS Army. It's Katie Clark hanging out with you.
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0: Eye of the Tiger from Survivor. I was just thinking about the FIFA World Cup, and a lot of the coaches, of course, are wanting to pump up their players. How many of them are saying, Eye of the Tiger, man, Eye of the Tiger? And there's so many games, you know, the chances are pretty high that at least one coach is saying that this time of year. Great music coming up next.
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0: more lowrider. It seems like it took so long for us to be into the official start of summer, but here we are, the first week of summer. We've got just about 3 months of it, which is so nice. It's a good feeling getting into the summer, but you know, just a blink of an eye, and it's going to be into fall before we even know it. Great music is on the way for you, so just stand by.
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0: Steve Perry. Oh, Sherry. And we know that Steve is not going to be a part of anything that Journey is doing. But what I do love is the fact that he's focusing on his own writing and his own recording of stuff. So he is going to be, you know, doing something. Hopefully he gets that music out. It would be so nice to be able to listen to some new Steve Perry music. Wouldn't that be amazing? Well, it's Katie Clark. You and I getting through it together. We've got great music keeping us company together. So hang on. We've got it all coming up next.
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3: 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Also on Saturday, it's a park run with Osborne Metro Park from 9 until 10 a.m. This event is a free weekly 5K open to anyone in the community to participate.
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0: company, its advertisers, and promoters of any contest are eligible. The stated parties and promotional participants are not liable for injury incurred because of any contest promotion. Limit one winner per household every 30 days. Winner has 30 days from the date of giveaway to pick their prize up. Grand prize drawings will be determined per contest. Winners agree to sign a contest release form as a condition of receiving the prize package. Winners agree to allow the use of his or her name, likeness, and or voice for additional publicity and advertising purposes for the period of 1 year from the grand prize drawing date without additional compensation. WLKR reserves the right to amend these rules at any time. All decisions of WLKR are final. Prizes may not be refunded, transferred, or exchanged. All taxes, including sales tax and federal tax, are the sole responsibility of the winner. Copies of these rules are available by sending a self-addressed stamped envelope to General Contest Rules, care of WLKR, 10327 Milan Road, US Route 250, Milan, Ohio, 44846. Rules are also available at WLKRradio.com.
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3: From the National Weather Service forecast for today, showers are likely throughout the day with a high near 81 degrees. Tonight, showers likely overnight with a low near 62 degrees. For Friday, a chance of showers throughout the day with a high near 76 degrees.
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0: Daryl Hall and John Oates. Did you hear that Daryl Hall came out recently, said that he received a kidney from a generous living donor? He's already feeling better and looking to do more stuff with Live from Daryl's House, things like that. So that is amazing. Glad to see that he's doing much better.
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0: Remember the Time from Michael Jackson. Have you gone out and seen the Michael movie yet, where his actual nephew is playing him in the movie? I still need to see it. I really want to see it, coming up in the next couple weeks before it goes away. But I'll tell you this, I don't think it's going away anytime soon. The worldwide gross, how much money it's made, is right around $1 billion, if you can believe that.
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0: Dave Mason with We Just Disagree. So, by the way, if you have something that you want to tell someone, you want to say it right up front. They say that people's attention spans aren't so good these days. People have less attention span. You want to say it within 30 seconds if you're leaving a message, if you're talking to someone. Otherwise, people are just off to the next thing, maybe checking their phone, not even paying attention. Just how things work these days. We've got so much great music for you coming right up.
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We're definitely not keeping you hanging on because we are just serving up great music one after another. It's Katie Clark hanging out with you. We've got the Cars.

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0: Footloose, Kenny Loggins. So does it seem like the FIFA World Cup is going on and on and on? Well, it's kind of true. It really is. There's more games and more teams than have ever played ever. So it started in 1930. And by the way, Brazil is the only nation that has qualified for every single tournament since 1930. And they've won a bunch as well. So they're ones to watch. But you know what? If you're going to watch the FIFA World Cup, you know there's going to be the ups and the downs. It's just how it goes. We've got so much great music for you coming up.
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6: There's nearly 678,290,000 kids under five around the world. But what's so important about being five? A lot, it turns out. Children who live to age five are twice as likely to reach adulthood. That's why vaccines matter so much. For 40 years, Rotary and partners have delivered vaccines globally. Like here, and even here. Impressive, right? But 12.5 million children are still totally unvaccinated. Rotary knows we can find them. Because when Rotary and Indian vaccinators looked for families at bus and train stations, used motorbikes, and trekked house to house, they lowered polio cases by 94%. See? It can be done. And the results are worth it. 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
7: From the National Weather Service forecast for today, showers are likely throughout the day with a high near 81 degrees. Tonight, showers likely overnight with a low near 62 degrees. For Friday, a chance of showers throughout the day with a high near 76 degrees.
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0: No one's got a voice quite like Barry White. Oh, so good. It is Katie Clark, you and I. We are hanging out, and the good news is we've got lots and lots of great music to enjoy.
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0: Boys of Summer from Dawn Henley. Summer is here. We're getting through the first week of summer. It is so nice. You know, I've been looking forward to summer for quite a while, for a few months actually. So it's kind of nice that it is here. It's kind of unbelievable because here's what's going to happen. You blink and you miss it. And a lot of people this year are doing staycations, staying around and doing barbecues, hanging out with friends and family, watching movies, things like that. So great time of year for all of that.
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0: Casey and the Sunshine Band. It is Katie Clark. So if you're single and you're looking to meet someone, where do you go? 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Go to the store, they say. Go to work. Find people at the office, church, and even the old online. Ah, yes, the old traditional online. We've got great music coming right up for you. 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

0: Tony Basil's Mickey. Okay, let me ask you, do you ever walk into a room and you have no idea why you walked in the room? Well, it happens more than I'd like to admit. There's something that there are experts saying that we should do to get our memories to be better. They say walk backwards. Something about walking backwards, even just for a few minutes, can help us have better memory. Now, we just have to remember to do that. But for some reason, they say it works. So instead of walking forwards into the kitchen, maybe walk backwards into the kitchen, but don't hurt yourself. Make sure you know where you're going. That's important, too.
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11: From the National Weather Service forecast for today, showers are likely throughout the day with a high near 81 degrees. Tonight, showers likely overnight with a low near 62 degrees. For Friday, a chance of showers throughout the day with a high near 76 degrees.
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0: Oh, that crowd is going crazy. It is Cheap Trick, and you've got Katie Clark. 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And I love having all this great music for you. It just works out that way. It's a good team. We're a good team.
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0: Ace of Base with the sign, and it is Katie Clark. So if you're watching the FIFA World Cup, you know there's a lot going on. First off, the youngest player to ever have a goal is Pele. He was 17, and the oldest player was just in 2018. He's from Egypt, and he was 45 years old. Hang on for lots of great stuff coming up next.
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0: Nicolette Larson. Lot of love. So if you're working on your computer, don't stare at it for hours and hours and hours and hours. 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You want to get up. 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And then the problem is then you don't get the project done. So it is kind of a toss up.
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Have you ever heard of this? An artist putting out music only during the full moon? Well, Peter Gabriel's doing that. It's Katie Clark. Hanging out with you, of course, is Great One with Fleetwood Mac.

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1: INXS need you tonight. 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And here's the thing is there's a lot of culture shock going on. 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
5: From the National Weather Service forecast for today, showers are likely throughout the day with a high near 81 degrees. Tonight, showers likely overnight with a low near 62 degrees. For Friday, a chance of showers throughout the day with a high near 76 degrees.
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0: 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So apparently people judge us on the colors we wear. 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But what about someone like me that wears a lot of black? They didn't say, so I guess it's up for interpretation.
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0: Chicago, feeling stronger every day. So there's a lot of FIFA World Cup games happening between now and, what is it, July 19th. So if you're hosting a party, you got a lot of people coming over, you have the tradition of chips and salsa. That's what they say has been the long-standing tradition, and that is fine with me. 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
2: 92.9 WLKR Classic News is brought to you by Menards in Sandusky. Save big money at Menards. Good morning, I'm John Sutton with your local news. A man was found dead inside the Erie County office building on Wednesday morning. The Sandusky Register said that police believe the man died from an apparent self-inflicted gunshot to the head. He was found inside

0: at one of the restrooms, an investigation is ongoing. His name has not been released. A man convicted of murder and rape in the 1970s has been denied parole. The Sandusky Register reports that 71-year-old Dennis Dussel had his parole consideration continued until June of 2031. Dussel was first convicted of the 1974 murder of Huron teen Jody Auble. After 10 years, he was paroled, then was convicted of rape, kidnapping, and sex charges in 1991, where he received an additional sentence of 60 to 95 years behind bars. Summer vacation is in full swing, but Huron County Public Health would like to share that they are scheduling appointments for back-to-school immunizations. The Ohio Department of Health has published the list of vaccine requirements for the 2026 and 27 school year that requires students to be fully protected against 10 vaccine-preventable diseases. Schedule an immunization appointment at Huron County Public Health today by calling their nursing division. A career fair for first responders is planned for today at Lorain County Community College's main campus in Elyria. U.S. military recruiters, police, fire departments, EMS, Lifelight, Metro Parks Police, healthcare organizations, and more will all be there along with safety equipment and vehicle displays and workforce training information. The event runs from 11 a.m. until 2 p.m. in LCCC's South parking lot. From the National Weather Service forecast for today, showers and thunderstorms are likely, mostly cloudy with a high near 81. Tonight, a chance of thunderstorms, mostly cloudy and a low near 61. For Friday, a chance of showers, increasing clouds and a high near 76. 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
5: From the National Weather Service forecast for today, showers likely throughout the day with a high near 81. Tonight, a chance of thunderstorms overnight, mostly cloudy, and a low near 61. For Friday, partly sunny skies throughout the day with a chance of showers and a high near 76.
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6: AP News, I'm Marcela Sanchez. Powerful back-to-back earthquakes struck Venezuela yesterday, with at least 32 people declared dead and at least 700 injured. AP correspondent Karen Shamas has more.
7: The 7.2 and 7.5 magnitude earthquakes collapsed buildings and sent panicked residents into the streets as communities across the South American country sustained damage. Buildings were evacuated and cities and areas were impacted as far as Brazil's Amazon, about 1,000 miles from Venezuela's capital.
8: Y estamos en este momento.
7: Acting President Delcy Rodríguez declared a state of emergency. The earthquakes, among the strongest to strike Venezuela in more than a century, occurred shortly after 6 p.m. local time. I'm Karen Shamas.
6: Secretary of State Marco Rubio says the U.S. is sending search crews and aid to Venezuela after two massive earthquakes. The Senate rejected a War Powers Resolution last night. One day earlier, the Senate passed a similar measure seeking to block U.S. military action against Iran. The second vote came after President Trump berated Republicans over opposition to the war. A Liberian oil tanker made its way out of the Strait of Hormuz today, despite threats to shipping from Iran's paramilitary Revolutionary Guard. The tanker used a new route close to Oman's shore that's been promoted by a UN maritime agency. The transit of the Stoic Warrior and the threats come as tensions rise between Iran and the U.S. over the terms of their interim accord aimed at permanently ending the Iran war. World shares were mostly higher today, and oil prices slipped closer to where they were before the war with Iran began. More stories at APNews.com. This is AP News.
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14: From the National Weather Service forecast for today, showers likely throughout the day with a high near 81. Tonight, a chance of thunderstorms, overnight mostly cloudy and a low near 61. For Friday, partly sunny skies throughout the day with a chance of showers and a high near 76.
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0: Blondie with One Way or Another. I'm Jenna Clay. And guys, have you heard of the girlfriend effect? It's this theory that men become more attractive to others after getting into a relationship with a woman. I think women see a man in a relationship like, oh, they can hold down a relationship. They must be good at something. And that's, I guess, attractive.
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3: Good morning, I'm John Sutton with your local news. A man was found dead inside the Erie County office building on Wednesday morning. The Sandusky Register said that police believe the man died from an apparent self-inflicted gunshot to the head. He was found inside one of the restrooms. An investigation is ongoing. His name has not been released. A man convicted of murder and rape in the 1970s has been denied parole. The Sandusky Register reports that 71-year-old Dennis Dussel had his parole consideration continued until June of 2031. Dussel was first convicted of the 1974 murder of Huron teen Jody Auble. After 10 years, he was paroled, then was convicted of rape, kidnapping, and sex charges in 1991, where he received an additional sentence of 60 to 95 years behind bars. Summer vacation is in full swing, but Huron County Public Health would like to share that they are scheduling appointments for back-to-school immunizations. The Ohio Department of Health has published the list of vaccine requirements.

0: requirements for the 2026 and 27 school year that require students to be fully protected against 10 vaccine-preventable diseases. Schedule an immunization appointment at Huron County Public Health today by calling their nursing division. A career fair for first responders is planned for today at Lorain County Community College's main campus in Elyria. U.S. military recruiters, police, fire departments, EMS, Lifelight, Metro Parks Police, healthcare organizations, and more will all be there along with safety equipment and vehicle displays and workforce training information. The event runs from 11 a.m. until 2 p.m. in LCCC's South parking lot. From the National Weather Service forecast for today, showers and thunderstorms are likely, mostly cloudy with a high near 81. Tonight, a chance of thunderstorms, mostly cloudy and a low near 61. For Friday, a chance of showers, increasing clouds and a high near 76. 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

A classic, Toto with Africa. And coming up, new fear unlocked, and it has to do with spiders. It's terrifying.

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0: Brian Adams. I'm Jenna Clay and New Fear Unlocked. It's the ballista spider. It has a crazy hunting trick. Instead of waiting for prey to wander into its web, it builds a tiny spring-loaded silk trap. So when an ant bites the trap, it launches itself into the spider's web at up to 140 times the force of gravity. That's 15 times the G-forces experienced by a fighter pilot. Researchers say it's the most powerful biological catapult ever measured pound for pound. Okay, this would make an excellent Spider-Man movie, but in real life, no. 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
4: From the National Weather Service forecast for today, showers likely throughout the day with a high near 81. Tonight, a chance of thunderstorms overnight, mostly cloudy and a low near 61. For Friday, partly sunny skies throughout the day with a chance of showers and a high near 76.
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0: Orleans with Still the One. I'm Jenna Clay, and it's National Bomb Pop Day, Global Beatles Day, National Catfish Day, National Strawberry Parfait Day, Goat's Cheese Day, and Color TV Day.
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0: The Cure. I'm Jenna Clay, and a new survey reveals that younger singles are open to finding romance in some unconventional places. 61% of Gen Z daters and 71% of millennial daters say they would consider going on a date with someone they met at a cemetery. They're also down to exchanging numbers at a funeral or memorial service. Look, I guess this is the one thing you can't have delivered, and you actually have to leave your house and meet other people who have left their house.
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5: AP News, I'm Marcela Sanchez. In Venezuela, at least 164 people have been killed and over 900 injured after a pair of powerful earthquakes rocked the country. Yesterday's 7.2 and 7.5 magnitude quakes could be felt throughout the region. Acting President Delcy Rodriguez says authorities were shifting rescue teams from other parts of the country to La Guaira State, which she described as a disaster zone and one of the areas hardest hit because of the large number of collapsed buildings. In Washington, Republican senators have reversed course on a war powers resolution after they were berated by President Trump. AP correspondent Donna Warder has more.
6: Senate Republicans who were berated by President Donald Trump after they voted yes on a war powers resolution have now changed their tune. Four Republicans had voted with Democrats on the measure, summed up by Oregon Democrat Jeff Merkley on the Senate floor.
7: You cannot restart hostilities against Iran unless you get an authorization.
6: Then, at the White House, Trump berated the four senators who voted yes with Democrats.
8: We like everybody really in the room. I don't like a few people, but that's okay. I think you know who they are.
6: Republican Bill Cassidy defended his vote, but in a late-night vote Wednesday, GOP senators returned to Capitol Hill and rejected a similar war powers resolution. Kentucky Senator Rand Paul, who had also voted yes with Democrats on Tuesday, now voted present. Donna Warder, Washington.
5: Ukrainian President Volodymyr Zelensky says Russia is moving a significant part of its air defenses to protect a handful of prime targets, including Moscow. Ukraine has in recent months stepped up its aerial campaign against Russian military installations and energy facilities. More stories at APNews.com. This is AP News.
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12: From the National Weather Service forecast for today, showers likely throughout the day with a high near 81. Tonight, a chance of thunderstorms overnight, mostly cloudy and a low near 61. For Friday, partly sunny skies throughout the day with a chance of showers and a high near 76.
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2: Good morning, I'm John Sutton with your local news. A man was found dead inside the Erie County office building on Wednesday morning. The Sandusky Register said that police believe the man died from an apparent self-inflicted gunshot to the head. He was found inside one of the restrooms. An investigation is ongoing. His name has not been released. A man convicted of murder and rape in the 1970s has been denied parole. The Sandusky Register reports that 71-year-old Dennis Dussel had his parole consideration continued until June of 2031. Dussel was first convicted of the 1974 murder of Huron teen Jody Auble. After 10 years, he was paroled, then was convicted of rape, kidnapping, and sex charges in 1991, where he received an additional sentence of 60 to 95 years behind bars. Summer vacation is in full swing, but Huron County Public Health would like to share that they are scheduling appointments for back-to-school immunizations. The Ohio Department of Health has published the list of vaccine requirements for the 2026 and 27 school year that requires students to be fully protected against 10 vaccine-preventable diseases. Schedule an immunization appointment at Huron County Public Health today by calling their nursing division. A career fair for first responders is planned for today at Lorain County Community College's main campus in Elyria. U.S. military recruiters, police, fire departments, EMS, Lifelight, Metro Parks Police, healthcare organizations, and more will all be there along with safety equipment and vehicle displays and workforce training information. The event runs from 11 a.m. until 2 p.m. in LCCC's South

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1: From the National Weather Service forecast for today, showers and thunderstorms are likely, mostly cloudy with a high near 81. Tonight, a chance of thunderstorms, mostly cloudy and a low near 61. For Friday, a chance of showers, increasing clouds and a high near 76. I'm John Sutton with your 92.9 WLKR Classic News.
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5: From the National Weather Service forecast for today, showers likely throughout the day with a high near 81. Tonight, a chance of thunderstorms overnight, mostly cloudy and a low near 61. For Friday, partly sunny skies throughout the day with a chance of showers and a high near 76.
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0: The police. I'm Jenna Clay, and you're probably watching people when you're at the gym. What kind of things do you wish would be banned at the gym? The number one answer, people who don't wipe off their machines. Yep. Followed by super short shorts, cell phones, and people who hit on you. Yeah. If I'm at the gym, first of all, check my temperature, but leave me alone. It's bad enough I'm already there.
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0: Cradle of Love. That was always a really good video. I'm Jenna Clay, and you know what women find attractive in men? The fact he can cook. It demonstrates self-sufficiency, innovativeness, and the desire to nurture someone, so give it a shot. Mac and cheese does count.
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10: AP News, I'm Marcela Sanchez. Authorities in Venezuela are moving rescue teams from other parts of the country to La Guaira after a pair of earthquakes struck the country yesterday. Acting President Delcy Rodriguez says at least 164 people have died and nearly 1,000 injured. The 7.2 and 7.5 magnitude earthquakes damaged the country's main airport, and buildings were evacuated in places as far away as Brazil's Amazon. Speaking from Bahrain, Secretary of State Marco Rubio says the U.S. will be deploying search and rescue teams to Venezuela.
11: Other countries are responding as well. The Qataris have already offered assistance, as we spoke to them earlier today as well. El Salvador has stepped up, and multiple countries around the region, including Chile and others, have reached out to us to communicate and get that happening.
10: Senate Republicans, who were berated by President Trump over opposition to his war in Iran, held a late-night vote rejecting a war powers resolution a day after a similar measure passed. Meanwhile, an oil tanker has made its way out of the Strait of Hormuz despite threats from Iran's Revolutionary Guard. AP correspondent Karen Shamas has more.
12: A Liberian oil tanker has navigated the Strait of Hormuz using a new route close to Oman's shores. The route has been promoted by Oman and a UN maritime agency. The development on Thursday comes amid threats from Iran's Revolutionary Guard against vessels traversing the key strait. Tensions between Iran and the United States are rising over disagreements between the two countries on their interim accord aimed at ending the US and Israeli war with Iran. The US and Iran have agreed to a 60-day period to resolve issues related to the deal. Meanwhile, Israel launched another airstrike on southern Lebanon on Wednesday. I'm Karen Shemas.
10: More stories at apnews.com. 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
13: There's nearly 678,290,000 kids under 5 around.

0: on the world. But what's so important about being five? A lot, it turns out. Children who live to age five are twice as likely to reach adulthood. That's why vaccines matter so much. For 40 years, Rotary and partners have delivered vaccines globally. Like here, and even here. Impressive, right? But 12.5 million children are still totally unvaccinated. Rotary knows we can find them. Because when Rotary and Indian vaccinators looked for families at bus and train stations, used motorbikes, and trekked house to house, they lowered polio cases by 94%. See? It can be done. And the results are worth it. Let's ensure that all children grow up safe from preventable diseases.
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3: From the National Weather Service forecast for today, showers likely throughout the day with a high near 81. Tonight, a chance of thunderstorms, overnight mostly cloudy and a low near 61. For Friday, partly sunny skies throughout the day with a chance of showers and a high near 76.
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0: Do you suffer from FOMO? Fear of the music being over? 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

0: Margaritaville. I'm Jenna Clay, and apparently watching reality TV is depressing. A new study found that reality TV junkies are more neurotic and report lower levels of self-esteem than people who stay away from them. I love a good reality competition show.
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0: way, way back in the closet here. Ouch. Whoa. We're digging out these. Ah, this will be great. Now this is a lost classic.
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0: Linda Ronstadt, Hurts So Bad, that is your lost classic. I'm Jenna Clay, and like I said, she never married, and she explained her philosophy. She says she's too uncompromising to be a good spouse. She summarized her stance by saying, if I want a pink sofa and somebody doesn't want a pink sofa, I'm not going to go for that. I want the pink sofa. 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
8: From the National Weather Service forecast for today, showers likely throughout the day with a high near 81. Tonight, a chance of thunderstorms overnight, mostly cloudy, and a low near 61. For Friday, partly sunny skies throughout the day with a chance
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0: Blondie with Heart of Glass. I'm Jenna Clay, and this is kind of an interesting fact, guys. Men who gave women a simple compliment before asking the ladies out, according to a French study, were 16% more likely to land a date than guys who went straight in for the kill. Yeah, it doesn't hurt to say something nice first.
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0: Just another day in paradise, folding laundry. 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Never mind.
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2: From the National Weather Service forecast for today, showers likely throughout the day with a high near 81. Tonight, a chance of thunderstorms overnight, mostly cloudy and a low near 61. For Friday, partly sunny skies throughout the day with a chance of showers and a high near 76.
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0: Huey Lewis and the News. They would kick off the year 1982 by putting their very first single on the Hot 100, and Do You Believe in Love was also their breakout hit. Jay Coffey with some things you might want to know. Well, that Hugh Jackman movie, The Sheep Detectives, has landed on Amazon Prime, as in for free. The great Carly Simon turns 81 today. Happy birthday, Carly. And back in 1996, Van Halen announces that lead singer Sammy Hagar was leaving the band. David Lee Roth would return to record two songs on a greatest hits album before leaving again.
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4: From the National Weather Service forecast for today, showers likely throughout the day with a high near 81. Tonight, a chance of thunderstorms, overnight mostly cloudy and a low near 61. For Friday, partly sunny skies throughout the day with a chance of showers and a high near 76.
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0: Back in November of 1983, Rolling Stones magazine named Don't You Want Me by the Human League as the breakout song for the second British invasion of the U.S.
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0: June action out of 1994 from The Pretenders and all Stand By You. Hey, this is Jay Coffey. So new in theaters tomorrow, Supergirl. So when an unexpected and ruthless adversary strikes too close to home, Kara Zor-El, a.k.a. Supergirl, reluctantly joins forces with an unlikely companion on an epic interstellar journey of vengeance and justice. Supergirl is adequate, but falls short of expectations, emulating those franchise-extending titles that don't stand out for anything particularly good or bad. It's rated PG-13, just 57% on Rotten Tomatoes.
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11: From the National Weather Service forecast for today, showers likely throughout the day with a high near 81. Tonight, a chance of thunderstorms overnight, mostly cloudy, and a low near 61. For Friday, partly sunny skies throughout the day with a chance of showers and a high near 76.
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0: Coming to us out of Los Angeles, Toto and their debut single, You Gotta Hold the Line. Jay Coffey, so from Science Direct, here's a scary thought. If you commute by car, half of your body will end up looking older than the other half. You know, the side windows of car let in the most UV light, according to scientists. Now, since UV light ages skin, you're going to end up with older-looking skin on your left side unless you use sunscreen while you're behind the wheel. A great tip.
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Jay Coffey taking care of business, and just minutes away, we're going to take a look at shiny, happy patients. I'll explain in less than 10.

0: into it. Hey, this is Jay Coffey. So apparently most physicians actually have preferred patients, according to a study from Johns Hopkins University. 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
1: From the National Weather Service forecast for today, showers likely throughout the day with a high near 81. Tonight, a chance of thunderstorms, overnight mostly cloudy and a low near 61. For Friday, partly sunny skies throughout the day with a chance of showers and a high

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0: Hot summertime action, 1992 from Ace of Base and All That She Wants. Hey, it is Jay Coffey. So Disney celebrates America, the pursuit of happiness. Now, this is a two-hour primetime special from Walt Disney World Resort and from Disneyland. Now, the special pays homage to the Great American Road Trip and what it says about our love for the open road. Disney celebrates America, the pursuit of happiness will air on Monday on ABC. Today's featured artist on the Daily Double Play has been referred to as the Godmother of Soul.
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17: From the National Weather Service forecast for today, showers likely throughout the day with a high near 81. Tonight, a chance of thunderstorms overnight, mostly cloudy and a low near 61. For Friday, partly sunny skies throughout the day with a chance of showers and a high near 76.
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0: We wrap up today's Daily Double Play with On My Own, a duet by Patti LaBelle and Michael McDonald. Released in March of 1986, On My Own became the most successful single ever for both singers as it reached number one on the Billboard Hot 100 for three consecutive weeks. And we kicked off the action with New Attitude. The song was written for the 1984 comedy film Beverly Hills Cop.
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2: Good afternoon. I'm Josh Bowman. A man convicted of murder and rape in the 1970s has been denied parole. The Sandusky Register reports that 71-year-old Dennis Dussel had his parole consideration continued until June of 2031. Dussel was first convicted of the 1974 murder of Huron teen Jody Abel. After 10 years, he was paroled, then was convicted of rape, kidnapping, and sex charges in 1991, where he received an additional sentence of 60 to 95 years behind bars. Summer vacation's in full swing, but Huron County Public Health would like to share that they are scheduling appointments for back-to-school immunizations. The Ohio Department of Health has published the list of vaccine requirements for the 26-27 school year that requires students to be fully protected against 10 vaccine-preventable diseases. Schedule an immunization appointment at Huron County Public Health by calling their nursing division. In a new traffic pattern in Huron County, earlier this week, the intersection of Route 250 and Route 13 Fitchville River Road in Fitchville Township was converted to an all-way stop intersection, meaning all approaches to the intersection are required to stop. The intersection was operating as a two-way stop, requiring only traffic along Route 13 Fitchville River Road to stop before entering or crossing Route 250. The intersection appeared on ODOT's Highway Safety Improvement Program list, with a safety study completed for the intersection. In sports, the Cleveland Guardians off today after a 4-3 10-inning win yesterday at the Chicago White Sox. They're back in action tomorrow night at home against Seattle. Weather, chance of showers and storms today and tonight. High of 81, a low of 61. 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

0: Chrissy Hahn and the Pretenders, and back on the Chain Gang. The song was used in the movie The King of Comedy. Jay Coffey with some phrases that many people agree could be retired. For example, no offense, but this usually precedes something offensive. It's better to be honest and tactful without this disclaimer. It is what it is. This can feel dismissive or unhelpful, especially when discussing challenges or frustrations. Everything happens for a reason. This can be hard to hear, especially during tough times. Empathy goes a long way instead. Calm down. Often this phrase has the opposite effect. Acknowledge feelings first before suggesting relaxation. And just saying, this phrase can come across as passive-aggressive. It's better just to make your point clearly.
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3: 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I didn't think much of it, but my daughters made me get checked out. 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

0: Anyone in the community to participate.
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9: From the National Weather Service forecast for today, showers likely throughout the day with a high near 81. Tonight, a chance of thunderstorms overnight, mostly cloudy and a low near 61. For Friday, partly sunny skies throughout the day with a chance of showers and a high near 76.
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0: 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That was the third most successful single for the year 1982 and one of the decade's most successful songs.
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0: We were just wrapping up Summertime 1995 from their album Tragic Kingdom, No Doubt, Just a Girl. Jay Coffey, so the Great Food Truck Race kicks off a new season next month on the Food Network and streaming the next day on HBO Max. And this time around, it's going to be a battle of savory and sweet, with four trucks that specialize in savory dishes and four sweet-themed trucks. But only one truck will be awarded a $50,000 grand prize. The Great Food Truck Race kicks off a new season on Sunday, July 26th on the Food Network and HBO Max.
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3: AP News. I'm Ed Donahue. The Supreme Court issued 2 big immigration rulings. The AP's Sagar Magani has the story.
4: In the first, the High Court is clearing the way for the Trump administration to potentially renew a restrictive immigration policy once used to turn back migrants seeking asylum at the southern border. It's overturned a lower court ruling that blocked the practice of limiting the number of people who could seek asylum each day under both the Obama and first Trump administrations. The justices are also letting the Trump administration end temporary protected status for migrants fleeing violence and natural disasters in Haiti and Syria, exposing hundreds of thousands more people to potential deportation. Sagar Magani, Washington.
3: Jeff Popoli is an attorney who has been representing Haitian migrants.
5: The Supreme Court's decision means that many, many people are going to die violent, needless deaths. That's the bottom line. That's the thing that's kept me up nights for the past 8 months. That's the reason I've done this kind of work for 8 years now.
3: Also, the Supreme Court is siding with Bayer, the maker of Roundup Weed Killer, blocking thousands of lawsuits alleging it failed to warn users the product could cause cancer. The High Court also struck down a law in Hawaii requiring permission to carry guns in stores and hotels. The Federal Reserve's preferred inflation gauge rose to a new 3-year high last month. The government says the economy grew at a solid 2.1% pace in the first quarter. Prosecutors in New York say they'll drop a rape charge against Harvey Weinstein instead of trying the former movie mogul for a fourth time in the state. Weinstein's accuser says she could no longer endure testifying again. World leaders are reacting with offers and solidarity after 2 powerful earthquakes shook Venezuela, killing at least 164 people. This is AP News.
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9: From the National Weather Service forecast for today, showers likely throughout the day with a high near 81. Tonight, a chance of thunderstorms overnight, mostly cloudy and a low near 61. For Friday, partly sunny skies throughout the day with a chance of showers and a high near 76.
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0: Written and sung by Dennis DeYoung for their album The Grand Illusion, sticks out of summertime 1977 and Come Sail Away. Sounds like a plan. Hey, this is Jay Coffey. Did you know the average person says thank you at least 5 times a day? Sending a text to the wrong person is considered the most embarrassing thing people can do. According to one researcher, the single most persuasive word you can use at work is yeah. And the number one chore that people hate the most is cleaning the kitchen oven.
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Well, good news about Daryl Hall. He recently had a kidney transplant and doing much better, and that is awesome news. Hey, this is Jay Covey. Coming up in just a few minutes, we're going to take a look at how we can heighten our senses.

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0: Fleetwood Mac scoring another big hit with a Stevie Nicks tune, A Little Gypsy Action. Hey, this is Jay Coffey with a couple of simple tricks to sharpen your senses. Now, when it comes to your hearing, just smile. The muscles that turn your frown upside down also tense your middle ear muscles. In turn, this softens low-frequency noises. Now, when it comes to your taste, take a good whiff of your food before you eat. 90% of taste is smell. And when it comes to smell, run the hot water. Before odors reach your smell receptors, they first pass through a membrane. So warm, moist air helps odors dissolve in their membrane. But hurry, your heightened sense will last only for a few minutes.
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9: From the National Weather Service forecast for today, showers likely throughout the day with a high near 81. Tonight, a chance of thunderstorms overnight, mostly cloudy, and a low near 61. For Friday, partly sunny skies throughout the day with a chance of showers and a high near 76.
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0: Rooney and the Blowfish. They've been together since 1986, and in July of 1995, they would release off of their album Cracked Rear View their big breakout hit, Only Wanna Be With You. Jay Coffey, so get ready to step back into the magical universe of TNT's hit fantasy adventure series, The Librarians, the next chapter, which will return for a sophomore season of mystery, magic, and mayhem, coming up on Sunday, August the 2nd on TNT.
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19: From the National Weather Service forecast for today, showers likely throughout the day with a high near 81. Tonight, a chance of thunderstorms, overnight mostly cloudy and a low near 61. For a Friday, partly sunny skies throughout the day with a chance of showers and a high near 76.
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0: Very first single to come off her album True Colors would be the title song from Cyndi Lauper. Cyndi didn't write the song. It was written by Billy Steinberg and Tom Kelly, but it would go on to be a major hit for Cyndi, and she would also score herself a Grammy nomination for her performance. Hey, this is Jay Coffey. So from the Journal of Happiness Studies, and I like the title of that, here is another reason to stay away from reality TV. Watching it is depressing. Apparently, reality TV junkies are more neurotic and report lower levels of self-esteem than people who stay away from shows like The Bachelorette or The Kardashians.
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And just minutes away, we're going to take a look at how to stay hydrated when we're working out.

0: We were just wrapping up Summertime 1983, and from their album In Heat, Romantic, scoring their biggest hit with Talking in Your Sleep. Hey, this is Jay Coffey. So working out means more sweat, which makes it easier to get dehydrated, especially in summertime. And a PhD professor and director of the Hydration Science Lab shares how to drink for an effective and safe workout. Now, before your workout, it's key to drink water throughout the day. Now, during your workout, how much water you need depends on how much you sweat. Now, a good rule of thumb is to drink when you're thirsty, but make sure you take sips even if you're not parched. If your workout is intense and over an hour, switch from water to a sports drink to replenish electrolytes. And after your workout, one way to tell how much water you need to drink post-workout is to weigh yourself before and after to see how much you've lost.
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1: 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Also on Saturday, it's a park run with Osborne Metro Park from 9 until 10 a.m. This event is a free weekly 5K open to anyone in the community to participate.
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8: From the National Weather Service forecast for today, showers likely throughout the day with a high near 81. Tonight, a chance of thunderstorms, overnight mostly cloudy and a low near 61. For Friday, partly sunny skies throughout the day with a chance of showers and a high near 76.
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0: R.E.M.'s Grammy Award-winning performance, Losing My Religion. That song was inducted into the Grammy Hall of Fame back in 2017, coming out in early 1991 from their album Out of Time. Jay Coffey, so Disney Plus announced that the fourth and final season of The Proud Family, Louder and Prouder, will premiere on Wednesday, July 29th, and that's ahead of the beloved series' 25th anniversary. Now, in addition, an all-new stop-motion holiday special will debut later this year on Disney Plus, so watch for that.
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9: From the National Weather Service forecast for today, showers likely throughout the day with a high near 81. Tonight, a chance of thunderstorms, overnight mostly cloudy and a low near 61. For Friday, partly sunny skies throughout the day with a chance of showers and a high near 76.
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0: Billy Joel wrapping up the summer of 1977 from the Stranger album and moving out Anthony's song. Jay Coffey, so listen, if you need a creative idea and you're stuck, well, move away from your desk. Now, there's a growing body of research suggests that the longer you keep your rear end in your chair and your eyes glued to that screen, well, the less productive you are. So getting up from your desk and moving not only heightens your powers of concentration, but it also enhances your health.
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1: The in-season challenge is upon us. NASCAR drivers will be pitted against

0: NASCAR drivers will be pitted against each other starting this weekend at Sonoma. Denny Hamlin and William Byron will preview the action. For PRN's Garage Pass, this is Andrew Curling.
1: It's time to start your engines because TNT is back in the saddle as your home for NASCAR this summer. With drivers jockeying for positioning in the standings and battling it out in the in-season challenge, you aren't going to want to miss a second of the heart-pumping, rubber-burning action. It all goes down this Sunday at the Toyota Save Mart 350 from Sonoma, where anything can happen. Watch the NASCAR Summer Series Sunday at 2:30 p.m. Eastern on TNT and stream on HBO Max.
0: Denny Hamlin enters this year's in-season challenge in the number 2 seed. Last year, he got beaten by

0: it's not the first race. So it's something that I would like to go further than the first round this year. That was Ty Dillon took it to me the first week last time.
1: And Denny once again is faced off against none other than Ty Dillon. This was his reaction when he found out.
0: My kryptonite. What's the first race?
2: Sonoma.
0: I'm cooked.
1: William Byron is another driver looking to make a deep run in this in-season challenge. He faces off against 22 seed Ricky Stenhouse Jr. at Sonoma. Here's what Byron has to say.
3: Well, yeah, it's $1 million. All of us drivers are want the money. So, yeah, I'm excited for it. I think it starts at a different track this year than Atlanta. We got eliminated in the first stage, so it wasn't really that exciting for me. I was kind of thumbs down on the whole thing. But, yeah, I think now that it's starting at a different place, I think will give us an opportunity to control some of that performance, and hopefully we get to the end.
1: Make sure to fill your brackets out. I have Zane Smith, Chase Elliott, Eric Jones, and SVG as my final four drivers. It's going to be fun. For PRN's Garage Pass, this is Andrew Curlin.
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10: From the National Weather Service forecast for tonight, a chance of showers and thunderstorms overnight, otherwise mostly cloudy and a low near 61. For a Friday, partly sunny skies throughout the day with a chance of showers and a high near 76. For a Friday
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10: From the National Weather Service forecast for tonight, a chance of showers and thunderstorms overnight, otherwise mostly cloudy and a low near 61. For a Friday, partly sunny skies throughout the day with a chance of showers and a high near 76. For a Friday night, showers likely overnight with a low near 63.
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0: That's Foreigner and Urgent with Lou Gramm singing lead and Junior Walker on the saxophone. Can you tell? Sounding good. I'm John Summers. If you like M&M, it's got good news for you. They're going to introduce a version of its candies made without artificial dyes beginning in August. It's 85th anniversary. The change does come with a trade-off. M&M, they plan to eliminate their blue and brown candies from the lineup. Aww.
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3: Good afternoon. I'm Josh Bowman. A man convicted of murder and rape in the 1970s has been denied parole. The Sandusky Register reports that 71-year-old Dennis Dussel had his parole consideration continued until June of 2031. Dussel was first convicted of the 1974 murder of Huron teen Jody Abel. After 10 years, he was paroled, then was convicted of rape, kidnapping, and sex charges in 1991, where he received an additional sentence of 60 to 95 years behind bars. Summer vacation's in full swing, but Huron County Public Health would like to share that they are scheduling appointments for back-to-school immunizations. The Ohio Department of Health has published the list of vaccine requirements for the 26-27 school year that requires students to be fully protected against 10 vaccine-preventable diseases. Schedule an immunization appointment at Huron County Public Health by calling their nursing division. In a new traffic pattern in Huron County, earlier this week, the intersection of Route 250 and Route 13 Fitchville River Road in Fitchville Township was converted to an all-way stop in

0: Sox. They're back in action tomorrow night at home against Seattle. Weather, chance of showers and storms today and tonight. High of 81, a low of 61. 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
1: And he drives it to deep right. Way out of here. Way deep into the lower deck. A missile to right. How did he hammer that one?
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0: 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Here at the beginning. You know what? It worked. 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One of the best from Jeff Lynne and ELO. Telephone Line, today's Lost Classic. 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
7: From the National Weather Service forecast for tonight, a chance of showers and thunderstorms overnight, otherwise mostly cloudy and a low near 61. For a Friday, partly sunny skies throughout the day with a chance of showers and a high near 76. For a Friday night, showers likely overnight with a low near 63.
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0: Queen, Another One Bites the Dust. According to guitarist Brian May, the number one song that made Queen the biggest band in the world and a song that Freddie Mercury dearly loved to sing.
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0: Life is a highway. Canada's own Tom Cochran. 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Well, if you don't, get one. 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That means you get more done and have more fun doing it.
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9: AP News, I'm Ed Donahue. A UN maritime agency paused the evacuation of ships through the Strait of Hormuz after the British military said a vessel was hit by a projectile off the coast of Oman. At a news conference before this all happened, Secretary of State Marco Rubio says the U.S. wants to see ships evacuate the Strait of Hormuz safely through a path set up by the UN.
10: We see the continued flow of ships in this particular case. That lane is the one that's being used for this evacuation effort that's being led by the International Maritime Organization, and that must continue. And as long as it continues, they can have all the press conferences they want. If that stops, then we're going to have a problem.
9: It's unclear who launched the projectile. The report of a strike comes hours after Iran threatened vessels to stop using the UN-approved route through the strait without Tehran's permission. The Supreme Court is giving the Trump administration the go-ahead to potentially revive an immigration policy once used to turn back migrants who were seeking asylum at the U.S.-Mexico border. Also from the Supreme Court, it's siding with the maker of Roundup Weed Killer, blocking thousands of lawsuits. Families in Venezuela are mourning loved ones and searching for survivors after powerful earthquakes brought down apartment buildings and left people trapped beneath the rubble. At least 188 people are dead. Ramon Eduardo's young nephews were trapped and killed. He says, horrible. We have seen way too much in the struggle to get the kids alive. We got one out, and there were three. We got one alive, thank God, but not all of them. We could not get them. Offers of help poured in from around the world, including from the U.S. The Federal Drug Enforcement Administration is asking the Justice Department's internal watchdog to investigate a whistleblower's claim as part of an AP investigation that DEA agents permitted hundreds of thousands of fentanyl pills to hit the streets of New Mexico. This is AP News.
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13: From the National Weather Service forecast for tonight, a chance of showers and thunderstorms overnight, otherwise mostly cloudy and a low near 61. For a Friday, partly sunny skies throughout the day with a chance of showers and a high near 76. For a Friday night,

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0: Daryl Hall, John Oates, and Rich Girl, originally called Rich Boy. Changed it around a little bit. Wisely so, as a matter of fact. All right, so you can use your nose to lose weight. This comes from Reader's Digest. Now, some scents stimulate appetite, but researchers say the smell of olive oil, garlic, green apples, bananas, fennel, and grapefruit can actually curb your urge to eat. Not me, man. When I smell garlic, I'm ready to chow.
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2: Good afternoon. I'm Josh Bowman. A man convicted of murder and rape in the 1970s has been denied parole. The Sandusky Register reports that 71-year-old Dennis Dussel had his parole consideration continued until June of 2031. Dussel was first convicted of the 1974 murder of Huron teen Jody Abel. After 10 years, he was paroled, then was convicted of rape, kidnapping, and sex charges in 1991, where he received an additional sentence of 60 to 95 years behind bars. Summer vacation's in full swing, but Huron County Public Health would like to share that they are scheduling appointments for back-to-school immunizations. The Ohio Department of Health has published the list of vaccine requirements for the 26-27 school year that requires students to be fully protected against 10 vaccine-preventable diseases. Schedule an immunization appointment at Huron County Public Health by calling their nursing division. And a new traffic pattern in Huron County. Earlier this week, the intersection of Route 250 and Route 13 Fitchville River Road in Fitchville Township was converted to an all-way stop intersection, meaning all approaches to the intersection are required to stop. The intersection was operating as a two-way stop, requiring only traffic along Route 13 Fitchville River Road to stop before entering or crossing Route 250. The intersection appeared on ODOT's Highway Safety Improvement Program list with a safety study completed for the intersection. In sports, the Cleveland Guardians off today after a 4-3 10-inning win yesterday at the Chicago White Sox. They're back in action tomorrow night at home against Seattle. Weather, chance of showers and storms today and tonight. High of 81, a low of 61. 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

0: And click register. 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

One of those desert island albums, as I like to say. You're stranded on a desert island with only 50 or so albums. Yeah, Talking Book would be one of them. Here's Stevie Wonder.

0: Have all the luck. Well, last night in St. Paul at the Grand Casino Arena, it was Lionel Richie. And, well, it didn't go so well, actually. He was performing his big hit, Dancing on the Ceiling, when he said he started to feel a little dizzy and he was forced to sit down. And he was trying to walk around and he sat down again. And finally, he said, you know, I need an intermission. And they ended the show. Yeah, he's being checked out. We don't know exactly what the issue is, but absolutely, we wish him the very best.
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10: From the National Weather Service forecast for tonight, a chance of showers and thunderstorms overnight, otherwise mostly cloudy.

0: a low near 61. For a Friday, partly sunny skies throughout the day with a chance of showers and a high near 76. For a Friday night, showers likely overnight with a low near 63.
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0: Rock and Rod Stewart and some guys have all the luck. Well, last night in St. Paul at the Grand Casino Arena, it was Lionel Richie. And, well, it didn't go so well, actually. He was performing his big hit, Dancing on the Ceiling, when he said he started to feel a little dizzy and he was forced to sit down. And he was trying to walk around and he sat down again. And finally he said, you know, I need an intermission.
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0: Tom Petty, the Heartbreakers. Hey, it's Mary Jane's Last Dance, so look out. Okay, women spending hours shopping and agonizing over buying just the right bathing suit. It's according to Woman's World, right? But they should be called beach clothes, not bathing suits, they say. 85% of all women's bathing suits never get wet.
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2: AP News, I'm Ben Thomas. Devastation in Venezuela, where at least 188 people have been killed and more than 200 trapped under rubble after a pair of earthquakes registering magnitudes of 7.2 and 7.5. Alan Chung lives in the capital, Caracas, and tells Sky News he was in a restaurant when the first quake hit.
3: Everyone rushed out. The electricity lines above us were exploding. And at the end of the road where I was, a building collapsed. I didn't see it go down, but I saw the cloud of dust heading towards me.
2: Secretary of State Marco Rubio on the U.S. response.
4: Deploying search and rescue teams from Fairfax County, Virginia, and Los Angeles. There'll be some others we'll add. That's their most immediate need right now, is search and rescue efforts. They have a bunch of collapsed buildings, and so they'll need a lot of help in terms of digging through that. The airport there is badly damaged, so we'll have to rely on the Department of War to deploy assets there.
2: In the Persian Gulf, a UN maritime agency has paused the evacuation of ships through the Strait of Hormuz. Sagamaghani explains.
5: The plan was to move stranded vessels out of the Persian Gulf through the strait, and several tankers did go through. But that's now on hold after the British military says a projectile hit a vessel off Oman's coast. It's unclear who fired on the ship. The report came hours after Iran warned vessels to stop using the route without its permission. The alternate passage would relieve pressure on the global economy and remove Tehran's main source of leverage in peace talks. While visiting the Gulf, Secretary of State Marco Rubio said the U.S. is committed to ensuring vessels can use the new route.
4: If that stops, then we're going to have a problem.
5: Sagar Magani, Washington.
2: Oil prices rose about 2% today. On Wall Street, stocks closed mixed. This is AP News.
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9: From the National Weather Service forecast for tonight, a chance of showers and thunderstorms overnight, otherwise mostly cloudy and a low near 61. For a Friday, partly sunny skies throughout the day with a chance of showers and a high near 76. For a Friday night, showers likely overnight with a low near 63.
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12: I've heard people say that too much of anything is not good for you, baby. But I don't know about that. As many times as we've loved and we've shared love and made love, the It doesn't seem to me like it's enough.

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0: Madonna and Holiday from the very early days. She has gone back to her original 80s hairstyle, apparently. I haven't seen any pictures, but I read it on the line, you know. This John Summers now. Is your commute stressing you out wherever you go? It doesn't have to be to work necessarily, but, well, they say, according to University of Hawaii, just open your mouth and sing along with the radio. That's where we come in, right? Singing interrupts the breathing pattern that causes anger and tension. It's science.
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0: That's a loan from heart. I'm John Summers, and more sad news from the world of music. David Clayton Thomas has passed away. Now, you may know he was the powerhouse Canadian singer who lifted the American band Blood, Sweat, and Tears to the very heights. That album, Blood, Sweat, and Tears, wow. And When I Die, You've Made Me So Very Happy, Spinning Wheel. What a great album. And he went on and on, had a long career. In fact, I saw him in concert about 15 years ago on his final tour, I believe. Man, he sounded great. He was in great spirits, too. David Clayton Thomas, cause of death, not immediately clear, at least according to the CBC. He was 84.
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0: All contests are open to all persons 18 years of age and older unless specified. No employee or any member of their families of the Elyria Lorraine Broadcasting Company, its advertisers and promoters of any contest are eligible. The stated parties and promotional participants are not liable for injury incurred because of any contest promotion. Limit one winner per household every 30 days. Winner has 30 days from the date of giveaway to pick their prize up. Grand prize drawings will be determined per contest. Winners agree to sign a contest release form as a condition of receiving the prize package. Winners agree to allow the use of his or her name, likeness, and or voice for additional publicity and advertising purposes for the period of 1 year from the grand prize drawing date without additional compensation. WLKR reserves the right to amend these rules at any time. All decisions of WLKR are final. Prizes may not be refunded, transferred, or exchanged. All taxes, including sales tax and federal tax, are the sole responsibility of the winner. Copies of these rules are available by sending a self-addressed stamped envelope to General Contest Rules, care of WLKR, 10327 Milan Road, US Route 250, Milan, Ohio, 44846. Rules are also available at WLKRradio.com.
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7: From the National Weather Service forecast for tonight, a chance of showers and thunderstorms overnight, otherwise mostly cloudy and a low near 61. For a Friday, partly sunny skies throughout the day with a chance of showers and a high near 76. For a Friday night, showers likely overnight with a low near 63.
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0: Boston and More Than a Feeling from the early days, recorded in Tom Scholl's basement. How's that for a basement tape? Not bad.
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0: Deep Blue Something and Breakfast at Tiffany's just for you. I'm John Summers. I got some advice here from Match.com. They say if you plan to visit a beach at any point, and it's a beach that does not require suits, okay? Yeah. They say apply sunscreen liberally, you know, because certain parts of the body have not spent as much time in the sun as others. They also say protect your eyes with sunglasses. Okay. Yeah, done.
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0: All Young Love Is in the Air. Another one of those guys with three names. Sorry. That's three. John Summers here, and two names for me. Need to ask somebody a favor? Well, they say to ask for it several weeks in advance. It only makes sense, right? People think they'll be more available in a month than they are now, making them more likely to say yes. And ask nicely and, buy them dinner or whatever. I don't know.
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We were talking about the passing of the late Clive Davis a couple of days ago at age 94. One of the many acts he brought to us, this guy, Billy Joel, of course.

0: what a feeling it is. Get in touch with your feelings right here. We've got you covered.
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0: Cause I gotta have faith. Ooh, I gotta have faith. Because it doesn't have faith. George Michael, Faitha. Okay, so have faith. Taylor Swift and Travis Kelce are going to get married. They are. And, well, it might be at Madison Square Garden after all. Now, these two have done a stellar job of fooling everybody, especially the paparazzi and, you know, these gossip blogs or whatever. Is it going to happen in Rhode Island? It's going to Madison Square Garden? What's up? Well, they say now it might be a more intimate affair than the 1,000-plus person event that they thought was going to go down. Apparently, they're going to have a gathering of about 100 people on July 2nd, the day before the main wedding celebration is set to go down. Now, the newspapers, first to report the news, I don't know. Your guess is as good as anybody's, I suppose. But I know I'm not invited.
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3: From the National Weather Service forecast for tonight, a chance of showers and thunderstorms overnight, otherwise mostly cloudy and a low near 61. For our Friday, partly sunny skies throughout the day with a chance of showers and a high near 76. For our Friday night, showers likely overnight with a low near 63.
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0: 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That is Cuba Gooding Sr., the father of the actor Cuba Gooding Jr. Yeah, both extremely talented.
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0: I am the Tiger Survivor, Rocky III soundtrack. This is kind of interesting from Men's Health. Should you gossip about the boss behind his back? Yes, but be very, very careful. Very, very careful. Unload to one person and only to somebody willing to unload back. Then you'll have as much on him as he does on you. Avoid complaining to people above your level, even if you think they agree with you, because it's a sign of disloyalty. Oh, you should talk about the boss at all behind his back. Or anybody, for that matter. But hey, you know, that's just me.
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0: Yeah, working and practicing. Bob Seger, Night Moves song. Okay, this is John Summers. Now, in my business, glad to know that we're not the only ones who can't always get our tongues to do what we want them to do. Yeah, because slips, stumbles, verbal blunders, that sort of thing. In fact, it's the name of a book that this came from. We're not the only ones. Now, the average American makes between 7 and 22 slips of the tongue each day. Some actually on the radio.
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